Your Persian eyes sparkle, your lips ruby blue, never speak a sound. And you are so gay with Parisian demands, you can run around. Your view of society screws up my mind like you'll never know. Lead me away, come inside, see my mind.

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But I'm here to tell you, there's something else. 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A world of never-ending happiness. 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
1: 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En goed om weten, in België zijn we ook te beluisteren via het internet en uiteraard ook via de FM. 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
2: I'm imagining a lot of happy people. And most of you are with someone you love. Well, you are the lucky ones. All over the world there are lots of people who are alone tonight. I imagine most of us have been in that situation at some time or another. I know I have. Recently I heard a most beautiful song with a dynamic lyric that really expresses this feeling of loneliness. It means a lot to me personally. And I'd like to share it with you. I think you'll see what I mean.

0: sexy people. So all you fly mothers, get on out there and dance.
1: In je radio, geniet van je zomer samen met Zomerradio FM Geluid.